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0: Hey, yo, Paul, man, who taught you how to
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1: 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Yeah, remember, you learned how to do that.
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0: that?
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And I think to myself, why now? 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
1: You know, I was wondering, you know, if you could keep on, because the force, it's got a lot of power, and it makes me feel like

London, we still alive out there? Are we still feeling good? You guys have been incredible so far. Thank you so much for being here. So, we had a new album out this year. Did anyone pick up Youngblood? I'm sorry it took so long. We're sorry it took so long to get to you. So, was it worth the wait? It's a good one, huh? This is my favorite song off our third album. It's called Lie to Me, so please. Please sing it as loud as you can.

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